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1: It's the Casey Clark Show. 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
0: It's 1-800-990-2448 to get a hold of us. 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
4: You know, usually when we think of first dates, we're thinking, you know, coffee, maybe dinner. 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But what about going for breakfast on a first date? It's becoming pretty popular. 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
2: Sasha's Info Dump.
3: So actually, Casey, you mentioned this to me yesterday, and I thought it was an interesting idea. So when it comes to going on first dates,
4: right,
3: a trend right now is to do breakfast instead of the, I guess, the typical idea of going out for drinks or dinner, right? So the idea behind going for breakfast instead and why this is so appealing as a first date is that generally breakfast is a little bit cheaper.

0: great about this is it doesn't require a long time commitment. And because you have the whole day ahead of you, if the date is going really well, say, it's like, oh my gosh, let's just spend the day together. Let's do errands together. This is so much fun.
1: Let's do errands together.
0: What?
1: Hey, let's go wash my truck together. You're so romantic.
0: Yeah. Well, but on that note, you can also use it as an exit because have the rest of the day to potentially have errands to do. You can be like, hey, listen, like I've got this thing to do at noon. I've got to get prepared for the rest of the week. I've got this and that to do. I've got all these errands.

0: because next week is coming up.
1: But yeah, it is a nice way to take some pressure off, and you can either use the rest of the day for, hey, it's going well, or, man, I gotta go. So it's nice.
0: I like
1: it. Okay? That's your info dump.
2: What do you think they'll be when they grow up?
3: 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I just want Charlotte to be ready for whatever career she chooses.
2: Good thing the government's going back to basics with what kids are learning.
3: Like math, science, and literacy?
2: Exactly. 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
3: So they're ready to tackle any career. Nice.
2: None of us knows what they'll be when they grow up.
3: Good thing they'll have the tools to succeed.
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6: Clear through this evening, temperature cooling to around 8 degrees by midnight tonight. Overnight, we'll get some clouds, dipping further to a low of plus 4. Starting the weekend tomorrow, sunny, high 19. Cloudy on Sunday, chance of rain through the day, high 18. Cloudy on the holiday Monday, and a high of around 20.

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1: Okay, so we are talking about your Thanksgiving dinner, and if you do that tradition where you go around, and is it during the dinner? Is it before? Is it after?
2: I feel like it's...
1: What do you all do?
2: I feel like it's when you're kind of settling after dinner before dessert.
1: Okay.
2: I mean, you can really do it whenever you want. Mm-hmm. Maybe it's during, like, the cocktail hour or while you're waiting for the turkey skin
1: the
2: to crisp.
1: Hour. Wow.
2: I don't know.
1: Man, you and I grew up way differently, eh?
2: we did not have cocktail hour because we were drinking all weekend.
1: I'm just saying,
2: it wasn't an hour.
1: Cocktail hour.
2: Come on.
1: It's like walking around and... Excuse me, everyone. Everyone.
2: I'm banging on my crystal. Gather.
1: Excuse me. Would like to make an announcement and ask for your participation.
2: Everyone to the great room, please.
1: Right? Like, ma! So it's a little different that we had than you all did. Did you guys do that tradition?
2: We didn't. No? I feel like we've done it occasionally, but when we do it, it's more tongue in cheek because I do find it really
1: make fun of each other.
2: Yeah.
1: Okay.
2: I do find it. It's very cliche, to go around the table.
1: Sure.
2: What is everybody thankful for? And if that's your tradition, I think that's totally fine. But there's some families that don't want to hear
1: shade.
2: It.
1: That's your tradition.
2: No.
1: Oh, wow. Tiffany, do you guys do it?
3: No, we don't. We have done it a couple of years, but we don't really do it anymore, actually.
2: Do you
3: we used to have maps that would say, like, all different sayings on them. And then we'd have to say what we were thankful for, like answer it to it.
1: Oh, okay.
2: Oh, I see.
1: Oh, that's fun.
2: I see. No, I like that.
1: I like that too.
2: It kind of takes the pressure off a little bit.
3: Totally. Yeah.
2: Yeah. Okay.
1: And I always, when that tradition happened, I always like to go last.
3: And why is that?
1: Well, because then I get to hear everybody else's lame attempt. Like thanking for something, and then mine is going to be spectacular, right? And then you get the frowns from everybody, like, oh, you got
2: Ooh.
1: To be kidding me.
2: Yeah.
1: Who brought this guy? You know.
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1: Happy Thanksgiving long weekend. I wish I had better news with your forecast, but we don't. If you're heading into the long weekend and you're having turkey dinner, a lot of people have it on the either the Saturday or the Sunday.
2: I know. Right? Yeah, I was just talking to, we had this friend that we were going to get together with, and I had asked him, like, hey, what are your plans for Thanksgiving? He said, nothing, totally home free, no problem, blah, blah, blah. But I think he thought we meant the Thanksgiving, like actual Thanksgiving Day Monday, which we didn't. No one ever means that.
1: No.
2: When you talk about Thanksgiving, you probably mean Sunday more than anything.
1: And do you run the risk when you ask someone what their plans are for Thanksgiving? Do you run the risk when they say nothing that they think you're going to invite them over?
2: I think so. Uh-oh. Right. I've asked way too many people.
1: Yeah, I think that could happen. But then when you're there and you're having your Thanksgiving dinner, do you do that tradition where, and again, sometimes we've done this at Christmas, but mostly
2: or New Year's.
1: Where you go around the table and you got to share what you're thankful for.
2: Your rose and thorn of the year or something like that. Yeah.
1: Ironically enough, growing up with Linda, single mom of six, I don't really recall us going around the table, sharing what our thankful thoughts were.
2: She was like, you know what? I don't want to hear it.
1: She's like, this is going to start a fight, isn't it?
2: Three girls and three boys.
1: Yeah, this is going to start a fight. Yeah. You know what? Eat your peas. Can we just all eat peas in quiet? Can we do that just for a second? You know what I'm thankful for? Silence is what I'm thankful for.
2: Oh, that's cute.
1: Yeah. Rum and Coke, anyone? Nah. I haven't finished my first. Ryan, does your family do any family thankful tradition?
3: Not at all, no.
2: Okay. Do you think that's a little overdone and kind of tacky?
3: I don't know. Maybe it's just like how your family was raised, possibly, maybe. I don't know. Yeah.
1: What do you guys do? Like, is just a normal meal?
3: My mom's cooking for my wife and my daughter and the rest of the family.
1: Nice.
2: Okay. Do you have to help at all, or do you get off scot-free?
3: I usually just do the dish and that.
2: Nice.
1: There you go.
2: That's all good.
1: Ryan goes in there. He rolls up the sleeves,
2: I bet. Yeah.
1: He's no slouch.
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10: Clear through this evening, temperature dropping to about 8 degrees by midnight. Overnight, we'll get some clouds, cooling further to a low near plus 4. Sunny for tomorrow, reaching a high of around 19. Cloudy on Sunday, chance of rain throughout the day, high 18. And then cloud on the holiday Monday, and a high of around 20.

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0: It's 1-800-990-2448. On the way, it's your case file, seeing what's going on in music today. We'll check in with Lainey Wilson. She's kind of lying low before she hosts the CMAs for the third year in a row.
5: Oh, that's right.
0: And I believe that's next month. But she is telling us why she goes into writing rooms the way that she goes into writing rooms. Writing rooms basically is when you go with a bunch of other writers and you basically sequester yourself in this room
5: right.
0: for about 8 hours before you leave, and hopefully you have number one.
5: Right. It's like a day job. You go in there nine to five, right?
0: And it's a wild process. So we'll get to that. Also, what did we learn today? Well, we learned that coming up this weekend around dinner tables, coast to coast, we might be saying thanks.
5: Yeah. You do that awkward, you know, one person to the next. Everyone has to say what they're thankful for. Do you like that process during dinner, or do you kind of dread it?
0: When was the last time you used the postal service on World Postal Day?
5: Yeah,
0: it's been a minute, you know, right?
5: For a lot of people.
0: And Steve, who hosts Blue's Clues, turns 53.
5: I can't believe that.
0: So that's old. I mean, not old in the grand scheme of things, but
5: like,
0: for Blue's Clues, it is.
5: Considering Steve from Blue's Clues,
0: We're going to talk about your favorite kid television character in minutes.
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1: Case Files.
2: All right, let's see what's happening in the world of music. Lainey Wilson is taking the mystery out of the writer's room. We'll get to that in a sec. First, though, Miranda Lambert says she and Carrie Underwood deserve a ribbon for surviving country music's male-dominant era. She was on the New York Times' podcast called Popcast and went on to say, for a while there, it was pretty lean.
3: Carrie and I went to each other's residencies in Vegas, yeah. And it was a really cool bonding moment because we had never seen each other. You know why?
4: No.
3: There was only two girls for so long. We weren't playing the same shows ever. Like, one over here, one over here. You know what I mean? So it was kind of crazy that just 3 years ago, we finally first saw each other's show for the first time. It's gotten so much better, and I'm so thankful that, that there's, room for a crowd now. Everybody has something different. I feel like that all the voices can be heard. All the messages can be heard.
2: You think about that for a second. She's not wrong.
5: Oh, my goodness. And it has gotten better, but I still think there's a long way to go.
2: A ton to go. For a long time, that category, Female Vocalist of the Year, was obviously dominated by those two.
3: Oh,
2: and
3: totally.
2: And that was it.
5: Mm-hmm.
2: Super wild. Okay, so touring has died down a little bit for Lainey Wilson. She's getting set to host the CMAs for the third year in a row. Here's Lainey giving us a little idea on how she takes the mystery out of being in the writer's room.
6: There really is something fun about walking in a room with no idea where it's going to land and just letting the room take you there, which sounds pretty spiritual until you realize it's basically just four people sitting around making noises and banging on stuff until something works.
2: Oh, yeah. Yeah, banging around on stuff, making noise. Kind of sounds like what we do here.
5: That's exactly it.
2: Yeah, okay, so those are your case files.
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11: Clear through this evening, temperature cooling to around 8 degrees by midnight tonight. Overnight, we'll get some clouds dipping further to a low of plus 4. Starting the weekend tomorrow, sunny, high 19. Cloudy on Sunday, chance of rain through the day, high 18. Cloudy on the holiday Monday, and a high of around 20.

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1: So, what did we learn today?
2: Learned that during Thanksgiving Day dinner this weekend, a lot of us will have that Thanksgiving Day dinner tradition where we go around the table, we hold hands, and we individually look into each other's eyes and say what we're thankful for.
3: And I think it's become a tradition for a lot of families. I do know people that like dread that moment though.
2: You do. You do.
3: It's just, it's so corny.
2: You hate it.
3: But I understand. I understand. Yeah. It's the same thing as on New Year's Eve going around and being like,
2: kissing everybody.
3: Was that too. But, you know, saying like, oh, what did you like about this year? And what are some of your New Year's resolutions? Like,
2: who does that?
3: And everybody does that.
2: Do they really?
3: Yeah. New Year's resolutions. You've never heard of that?
2: No, but on New Year's Eve, asking people that, what's your New Year's resolutions? Get out of here. I'm busy.
3: I'm not inviting you over for New Year's, but you sound awful.
2: Get out of here. I'm watching the ball right now. Can't you see I'm concentrating? Slowest ball ever.
3: You never know when it's going to drop. Actually, you do.
2: You do. You do.
3: Counts it right down.
2: There's a real countdown on that. I'm a fan of countdowns. Okay, get it. Who invited him? Who invited this guy? It's the best countdown ever. Okay. So, yeah, we learned about that. Also, today is World Post Day, celebrating postal services on the planet, including the unbelievable Canada Post with so many great friends working there, which I do sympathize because they've had a rough go of it.
3: Oh, my gosh, absolutely. Yeah, we're just not sending mail as much as we used to.
2: Yeah, we asked people that, too. When's the last time you used Canada Post? They're like, it's been a minute.
3: Yeah.
2: And Steve from Blue's Clues on PBS turn 53.
3: He did not.
2: Yep.
3: There is no way.
2: Yep. And we're asking people your favorite children's television character. And for Lisa, she doesn't remember mine, or at least one of mine, is Captain Kangaroo.
4: No.
2: Dang it.
3: I think you made that
2: Why
3: up.
2: Why am I the
3: was
2: only
3: a fever
2: one that's
3: dream
2: old enough
3: had.
2: That knows that guy? Huh? What about the Friendly Giant?
3: Oh, yeah.
4: Yes, I remember that one.
2: Remember him?
3: Aww.
2: And then wasn't Casey part of the Friendly Giant as well? Or is that Finnegan? I can't remember. There was a puppet involved in the Friendly Giant.
4: Yeah.
2: Somebody was hanging off the wall
3: in
2: a sack.
3: Right, yeah. I kind of know what you mean.
2: What, remember the Friendly Giant would then put his hand down by the living room and I'm adjusting the rocking chair for my friend when you come here. And right. And that was always at the end of the show. What happened during the show? I have no recollection.
4: Exactly.
2: Oh, maybe there was a giraffe.
3: Yes, there was.
2: Was there a giraffe?
3: Yeah. Oh, I do remember that.
2: This is painful. It's painful. All right. Our show MVP is coming up next.
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1: So, what did we learn today?
2: Thanksgiving Day dinner tradition, going around the table and telling everybody when your turn is up what you're thankful for.
1: Oh, some people dread that because it can be, you know, you have to hold up a mirror to yourself and, you know, maybe it's been a hard year or something and you just don't want to go through that whole thing with your family. Like, listen, yes, I know I still don't have a husband and blah, blah, blah.
2: Wow.
1: You know,
2: dang.
1: I mean, that happens to people.
2: No wonder you don't like it. Hey? Dang. Well, that's what happens when you come from a broken home, hey?
1: You love that.
2: Yeah, you have
1: to. It's really mean when you think about it.
2: You have to expect a few rough questions, hey?
1: Yeah.
2: Yeah. Today is World Post Day. I'm from a broken family, too. So I can say it.
1: Yeah, you kid because you love.
2: World Post Day, celebrating all the postal organizations on the planet, including Canada Post, who, we sympathize, gone through a rough time. Asking you

0: and like Jack Black was in it.
1: Yeah.
0: I guess. I don't know. Maybe he was just a guest or something.
1: He was a guest,
0: but
1: yeah.
0: Oh, nice. It seems pretty wild.
1: And I'm trying to remember, and the character of it was, it was kind of weird. Not a monster, but kind of weird looking.
0: Just eclectic?
1: Yeah, yeah.
0: Interesting.
1: Our show MVP then goes to Tracy, who she shared with us her favorite kid show character.
2: Mr. Dress-Up and yep. Yes. Mr. Rogers, but of course they're
1: oh, long yeah, gone. Mr. Rogers.
0: Oh, yeah, right. So good.
1: You know, you make a living out of, with Mr. Rogers, basically putting on a cardigan and tying your shoes.
0: That's it.
1: Like, that's a good racket, hey? Wow. Man, welcome, friend. Here, I'm just going to tie my shoe and put on a cardigan because I don't want to touch the thermostat.
0: That's a whole different show.
1: No, makes a lot of sense.
0: Mm-hmm.
1: And that's why Trace is our show MVP.
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6: Clear through this evening, temperature dropping to about 8 degrees by midnight. Overnight, we'll get some clouds, cooling further to a low near plus 4. Sunny for tomorrow, reaching a high of around 19. Cloudy on Sunday, chance of rain throughout the day, high 18. And then cloud on the holiday Monday, and a high of around 20.

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1: It's the Casey Clark Show. Yeah.
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3: It's a good time on.
1: Let's go.
0: It's 1-800-990-2448. Get a hold of us on the way. It's the good stuff. Great feeling story. This one is a dude that's trying to make a dad remain the hero in the eyes of his daughter for as long as possible.
4: Oh, that is so sweet.
0: Yeah, it's a great story. That's coming up. Also, Steve from Blue's Clues turned 53.
4: That is...
0: Holy.
4: You have to be lying, honestly.
0: I wish I was. Believe you me, I wish I was. We're going to talk about your favorite kid television character. Who was it? Do you remember? Does anybody remember Captain Kangaroo?
4: I think you made that up.
0: Okay. So that's coming up.

0: Today's best country, Country 105.
1: Yeah, man, that's the good stuff.
2: This is where we celebrate amazing things that people are doing every single day to become, well, heroes, in fact. We call this the good stuff. So, you know those guys who set up a table for arm wrestling and they say, you know what? We take on all comers.
3: Yes.
2: Well, they're professional arm wrestlers, right?
3: Oh, okay.
2: Yeah. And they'll do that. So this guy, Leon Arcona, does this for a living. Big dude, professional arm wrestler out of Germany. And in this video, this dad steps up to take him on.
3: Okay.
2: Standing right beside the dad, though, is the dad's little girl cheering him on.
3: Aww.
2: So dad's stepping up. Leon's like, okay. He sees the dad, and then he sees the little girl, and then they're ready to go. Dad's down with his elbow. Leon's down with his elbow. They lock hands, and they're ready to go. And this happens. Leon, he loses on purpose.
1: Yeah, man, that's the good stuff.
2: The crowd goes nuts. Yeah. Dad scoops up his daughter in his big arms, and in her eyes, Dad just beat the strongest guy on the planet. You should see this guy. Leon is like, he's huge.
3: He's huge. Yeah, yeah, yeah.
2: Leon sometimes says, you know, there are just things that are bigger than you that you have to do that makes others feel special.
3: Yeah.
2: It doesn't take a lot of effort. And if this is the little thing that I can do, then I'll do it.
3: And that's a big thing. I mean, when you're competitive, yes, it's hard to just turn that off sometimes and be like, you know what? I'm going to let this person win. But good for Leon.
2: You got to see this video. Like, Leon's huge.
3: Yeah.
2: And dad's just a dad.
3: Mm-hmm.
2: But his little girl's like, you know what? You still are my hero.
3: Yeah.
2: Way to go, Leon. Aww. That is awesome. Listen, if you have some good stuff, let's celebrate it. You can contact us through our website.
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7: Clear through this evening, temperature cooling to around 8 degrees by midnight tonight. Overnight, we'll get some clouds dipping further to a low of plus 4. Starting the weekend tomorrow, sunny, high 19. Cloudy on Sunday, chance of rain through the day, high 18. Cloudy on the holiday Monday, and a high of around 20.

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1: Okay, so if you want to feel old, this is going to make it definitely feel old. The show Blue's Clues, the host is a guy named Steve.
2: Right, yeah.
1: And I think he's been doing it for years. So Steve just turned 53.
2: That is impossible. I don't actually believe you. There's no way he's 53 years old.
1: 53 years old.
2: So he, because Blue's Clues isn't that old.
1: I don't think so. It was on PBS, right?
2: Yeah, and it was kind of after my time. Like, I didn't, I was aware of it, but I was too old to really be into it. But he must have been, like, in his late 30s when he started doing it, which is fine.
1: And I think they tour that show now.
2: Oh, right? Yeah, I believe that.
1: Like, it's a live production.
2: Well, why not?
1: He's making bang.
2: Yeah, get all the money you can.
1: Holy moly. right up there with, like, the Wiggles.
2: Yes.
1: Right?
2: There's definitely.
1: There's a racket. Mm-hmm. So we're asking you your, or some of your favorite children television characters.
2: Can I play the theme song to this one? Okay. This was one that I watch all the time.
1: Big comfy couch
2: with Molly, Lunette,
1: right?
2: And you learned how to clean up really fast because they would do the 10 seconds.
1: Oh yeah, right,
2: clean
1: right,
2: up, clean up, everybody. I think that was from there.
1: Right.
2: I know the 10 second cleanup was. I don't remember the song.
1: Does anybody remember Captain Kangaroo?
2: Absolutely not.
1: It was on one of the big American networks.
2: Oh, okay.
1: Nobody remembers.
2: Was
1: Captain
2: he a pirate?
1: No, he was. What was he? A ringmaster, perhaps?
2: Oh, it's like a circus.
1: Not really. It was in his house. You know what? I'm going to fact check that because it doesn't sounds
2: what?
1: A little seedy, doesn't it?
2: Was it in his basement?
1: Yeah, or like his garden, I think, in his backyard. I don't know. How high is that fence? I don't know. Tracy, one of your favorite childhood television characters.
3: Mr. Dress-Up and Mr. Rogers, but of course they're
1: Oh, yeah, gone. Mr. Rogers.
2: Oh, yeah, right. So good.
1: You know, you make a living out of, with Mr. Rogers, basically putting on a cardigan and tying your shoes.
2: That's it.
1: Like, that's a good racket, hey? Wow. Man, welcome, friend. Here, I'm just going to tie my shoe and put on a cardigan because I don't want to touch the thermostat.
2: That's a whole different show.
1: Yeah. Right? This is even my house, and I'm not touching it. Isn't that weird? 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
1: So Steve from Blue's Clues turns 53 years old.
2: That is not true.
1: Making everybody groan a little bit, thinking, and the guy hasn't aged either. There's the other
2: thing. No, I know. I think when he started doing it, he looked like he was like 18, 19.
1: Yeah,
2: but
1: right?
2: I'm thinking he was probably in his like late 30s.
1: I think that's a prerequisite. If you're doing any children's television show, you have to not age.
2: That's just
1: those dudes in the Wiggles.
2: Totally. They're like Benjamin Button.
1: Right?
2: Absolutely. Yeah.
1: And to keep that Wiggle suit on and keep your voice at that level.
2: Because
1: they sing a lot on that show.
2: Yeah. That's a tough gig, honestly.
1: That's the thing that I couldn't do, because I would have loved to go into television on the kids' channel.
2: Oh, I would have loved to do that,
1: too. They were just down the street from us, down the corridor, in fact, over at CMT when we were at CMT in Toronto. Treehouse was like two hallways over, and then YTV was around the corner.
2: That's right.
1: So I was like, why aren't I over there having all the fun and the goop and the stuff and, you know, ticka ticka ticka ticka tiki top.
2: Right.
1: Do all that kind of jazz
2: right.
1: Instead of counting backwards. Man, I could have still be on that network, you imagine? who's the old guy? Like, there's no way.
2: She's not aging.
1: Yeah. Right. So, Tiffany, we're asking you about your favorite childhood television or children's television character. Do you remember, for me, it's Captain Kangaroo. Do you remember him?
3: I can, but I can't think of, I can't picture him.
1: Really? He had a bowl cut and a mustache. Yeah.
3: With a little cream hat or no?
1: No hat. And his best friend was Mr. Green Jeans. I think he was a landscaper. Mr. Dress-Up, Casey and Finnegan.
3: Oh, yeah, Mr. Dress-Up for sure. Yeah.
1: I used to get teased a lot on that one.
3: Yeah.
2: All the classics.
1: What about the polka dot door?
3: Yes, I did.
1: The polka dot door. The polka dot door. We will see you at the polka dot door for fun and games and a whole lot more.
2: Wow.

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2: Clear through this evening, temperature dropping to about 8 degrees by midnight. Overnight we'll get some clouds, cooling further to a low near plus 4. Sunny for tomorrow, reaching a high of around 19. Cloudy on Sunday, chance of rain throughout the day, high 18. And then cloud on the holiday Monday, and a high of around 20.

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6: Clear through this evening, temperature cooling to around 8 degrees by midnight tonight. Overnight, we'll get some clouds, dipping further to a low of plus 4. Starting the weekend tomorrow, sunny, high 19. Cloudy on Sunday, chance of rain through the day, high 18. Cloudy on the holiday Monday, and a high of around 20.

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6: Clear through this evening, temperature dropping to about 8 degrees by midnight. Overnight we'll get some clouds, cooling further to a low near plus 4. Sunny for tomorrow, reaching a high of around 19. Cloudy on Sunday, chance of rain throughout the day, high 18. And then cloud on the holiday Monday, and a high of around 20.

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3: Mostly sunny for today, high near 19 degrees. We'll get some clouds overnight tonight as we dip to a low near 11. Cloudy for tomorrow, chance of rain throughout the day, high 18. Thanksgiving Monday will be cloudy and a high of 20. We'll get more cloud with a chance of showers on Tuesday and a high of around 15.

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3: Sunny sky later today, reaching a high of around 19 degrees. Overnight tonight, we'll get some clouds and a low around 11. Cloudy for tomorrow, chance of rain throughout the day, high 18. More cloud on Monday for the holiday, high 20. And then cloudy on Tuesday with a chance of showers through the day and a high of 15.

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3: Mostly sunny for today, high near 19 degrees. We'll get some clouds overnight tonight as we dip to a low near 11. Cloudy for tomorrow, chance of rain throughout the day, high 18. Thanksgiving Monday will be cloudy and a high of 20. We'll get more cloud with a chance of showers on Tuesday and a high of around 15.

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4: Sunny sky later today, reaching a high of around 19 degrees. Overnight tonight, we'll get some clouds and a low around 11. Cloudy for tomorrow, chance of rain throughout the day, high 18. More cloud on Monday for the holiday, high 20. And then cloudy on Tuesday with a chance of showers through the day and a high of 15.

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3: Mostly sunny for today, high near 19 degrees. We'll get some clouds overnight tonight as we dip to a low near 11. Cloudy for tomorrow, chance of rain throughout the day, high 18. Thanksgiving Monday will be cloudy and a high of 20. We'll get more cloud with a chance of showers on Tuesday and a high of around 15.

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3: Sunny sky later today, reaching a high of around 19 degrees. Overnight tonight, we'll get some clouds and a low around 11. Cloudy for tomorrow, chance of rain throughout the day, high 18. More cloud on Monday for the holiday, high 20. And then cloudy on Tuesday with a chance of showers through the day and a high of 15.

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3: Mostly sunny for today, high near 19 degrees. We'll get some clouds overnight tonight as we dip to a low near 11. Cloudy for tomorrow, chance of rain throughout the day, high 18. Thanksgiving Monday will be cloudy and a high of 20. We'll get more cloud with a chance of showers on Tuesday and a high of around 15.

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5: Sunny sky later today, reaching a high of around 19 degrees. Overnight tonight, we'll get some clouds and a low around 11. Cloudy for tomorrow, chance of rain throughout the day, high 18. More cloud on Monday for the holiday, high 20. And then cloudy on Tuesday with a chance of showers through the day and a high of 15.

He's a ranch hand in a pinch, man. 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
4: Mostly sunny for today, high near 19 degrees. We'll get some clouds overnight tonight as we dip to a low near 11. Cloudy for tomorrow, chance of rain throughout the day, high 18. Thanksgiving Monday will be cloudy and a high of 20. We'll get more cloud with a chance of showers on Tuesday and a high of around 15.

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6: Sunny sky later today, reaching a high of around 19 degrees. Overnight tonight, we'll get some clouds and a low around 11. Cloudy for tomorrow, chance of rain throughout the day, high 18. More cloud on Monday for the holiday, high 20. And then cloudy on Tuesday with a chance of showers through the day and a high of 15.

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4: Mostly sunny for today, high near 19 degrees. We'll get some clouds overnight tonight as we dip to a low near 11. Cloudy for tomorrow, chance of rain throughout the day, high 18. Thanksgiving Monday will be cloudy and a high of 20. We'll get more cloud with a chance of showers on Tuesday and a high of around 15.

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5: Sunny sky later today, reaching a high of around 19 degrees. Overnight tonight, we'll get some clouds and a low around 11. Cloudy for tomorrow, chance of rain throughout the day, high 18. More cloud on Monday for the holiday, high 20. And then cloudy on Tuesday with a chance of showers through the day and a high of 15.

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3: Today, a mix of sun and cloud with a high of 17. Tonight, clear skies with a low of 10. Tomorrow, cloudy with periods of rain and a high of 16. And Monday, cloudy with a high of 20.

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5: Today, a mix of sun and cloud with a high of 17. Tonight, clear skies with a low of 10. Tomorrow, cloudy with periods of rain and a high of 16. And Monday, cloudy with a high of 20.

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1: 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I just one drink could change things. 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Who'd have thought we'd ever come this far? Sparks flying over Bud Lights. 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
2: It's 7 o'clock. Good morning. I'm Jill Charlebois. Alberta Premier Danielle Smith says that if citizens of her province vote to remain a part of Canada, then there would not be another such vote as long as she's premier. Smith said yesterday that if the vote to stay held up, there would not be a second separation referendum. The statement, which was given in a sit-down interview with the CBC, comes just 10 days before Albertans head to the polls to test the desire to separate from Canada. Recent opinion polls show that a majority of respondents are in favor of remaining a part of Canada, with the highest concentration within major urban areas, including Edmonton and Calgary. Meanwhile, the largest proponents of separation tend to be from smaller, more rural centers. A police officer from Toronto is now facing charges after the Canada Border Services Agency stopped a parcel that contained illegal weapons parts. The investigation by the CBSA started on July 23rd after its commercial operations facility found a parcel from the United States that contained two firearms suppressors. The recipient of the parcel was a 47-year-old police officer from Brampton. On September 24th, the CBSA searched his home and seized three non-restricted firearms, one prohibited suppressor attached to one of the guns, ammunition, and digital devices. The officer is charged with importing prohibited devices, possession of a prohibited device, and the unsafe display of a non-restricted firearm. The Bank of Canada says that an aging population and declining immigration are two main reasons of a changing economy. That's according to a new analysis showing that changing demographics are reshaping the country's economy. The studies show that rapid population growth in the first half of this decade added new workers to the economy and eased labor shortages, but it also added pressure to housing and social services. While an older population meant that goods and services, which Canada produces and consumes, also changed. In sports, the BC Lions secured their place in the CFL postseason with a 41-20 win over the visiting Red Blacks. Earlier on, the Elks earned a 27-12 win over the Ticats. In NHL action, Kyle Connor scored Winnipeg's only goal as they lost to the visiting Ducks 5-1. Elsewhere, Seattle doubled Detroit 6-3, the Capitals defeated the Rangers 3-1, and Columbus earned a 3-2 shootout win over the Penguins. The matchup for the WNBA Finals is set after the Dream got past the Liberty 85-83 and the Valkyries beat the Aces 87-77 last night. The best-of-seven series gets underway on Saturday, October 17th. In the OHL, the Frontenacs beat the Steelheads 4-2, the Wolves crushed the Petes 7-3, the Knights fell 3-2 to Erie, and the Storm beat the Attack 3-2. In the PJHL, Georgina lost 4-3 to Little Britain, Innisfil crushed Midland 10-3, Orillia got past the Bears 2-1, and Penetang beat Huntsville 7-2. That's a look at news and sports. The weather's next.
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2: Today, a mix of sun and cloud with a high of 17. Tonight, clear skies with a low of 10. Tomorrow, cloudy with periods of rain and a high of 16. And Monday, cloudy with a high of 20.
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Today, a mix of sun and cloud with a high of 17. Tonight, clear skies with a low of 10. Tomorrow, cloudy with periods of rain and a high of 16. And Monday, cloudy with a high of 20.

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4: Today, a mix of sun and cloud with a high of 17. Tonight, clear skies with a low of 10. Tomorrow, cloudy with periods of rain and a high of 16. And Monday, cloudy with a high of 20.

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speaking of the coast, remember Five from Beach, you and me, that sunset, cliffs by the sea, and the night rolled in. And you still talk about that moon that I can't recall, but God, I saw.

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2: It's 8 o'clock. Good morning. I'm Jill Charlebois. Alberta

0: Premier Danielle Smith says that if citizens of her province vote to remain a part of Canada, then there would not be another such vote as long as she's premier. Smith said yesterday that if the vote to stay held up, there would not be a second separation referendum. The statement, which was given in a sit-down interview with the CBC, comes just 10 days before Albertans head to the polls to test the desire to separate from Canada. Recent opinion polls show that a majority of respondents are in favor of remaining a part of Canada, with the highest concentration within major urban areas, including Edmonton and Calgary. Meanwhile, the largest proponents of separation tend to be from smaller, more rural centers. A police officer from Toronto is now facing charges after the Canada Border Services Agency stopped a parcel that contained illegal weapons parts. The investigation by the CBSA started on July 23rd after its commercial operations facility found a parcel from the United States that contained two firearms suppressors. The officer is charged with importing prohibited devices, possession of a prohibited device, and the unsafe display of a non-restricted firearm. Hurricane Isaiah slashed parts of the U.S. states of Florida and Alabama last night as it made landfall. The Category 2 storm brought heavy rain and flooding, as well as damaging winds and a dangerous storm surge. The storm is the first hurricane from the Atlantic Ocean this season, making landfall near Destin, Florida, according to the U.S. National Hurricane Center. Isaiah had maximum sustained winds of 169 kilometers per hour and weakened to just below a major storm before hitting land along the Gulf of Mexico. Officials say that the biggest remaining concern is a storm surge, which could range in height from 1.8 to 2.7 meters. In sports, the BC Lions secured their place in the CFL postseason with a 41-20 win over the visiting Red Blacks. Earlier on, the Elks earned a 27-12 win over the Ticats. In NHL action, Kyle Connor scored Winnipeg's only goal as they lost to the visiting Ducks 5-1. Elsewhere, Seattle doubled Detroit 6-3, the Capitals defeated the Rangers 3-1, and Columbus earned a 3-2 shootout win over the Penguins. The matchup for the WNBA Finals is set after the Dream got past the Liberty 85-83, and the Valkyries beat the Aces 87-77 last night. The best-of-seven series gets underway on Saturday, October 17th. In the OHL, the Frontenacs beat the Steelheads 4-2, the Wolves crushed the Petes 7-3, the Knights fell 3-2 to Erie, and the Storm beat the Attack 3-2. In the PJHL, Georgina lost 4-3 to Little Britain, Innisfil crushed Midland 10-3, Orillia got past the Bears 2-1, and Penetang beat Huntsville 7-2. Now to look at news and sports, the weather's next.
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0: Today, a mix of sun and cloud with a high of 17. Tonight, clear skies with a low of 10. Tomorrow, cloudy with periods of rain and a high of 16. And Monday, cloudy with a high of 20.
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6: Today, a mix of sun and cloud with a high of 17. Tonight, clear skies with a low of 10. Tomorrow, cloudy with periods of rain and a high of 16. And Monday, cloudy with a high of 20.

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10: Today, a mix of sun and cloud with a high of 17. Tonight, clear skies with a low of 10. Tomorrow, cloudy with periods of rain and a high of 16. And Monday, cloudy with a high of 20.

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2: It's 9 o'clock. Good morning. I'm Jill Charlebois. Alberta Premier Danielle Smith says that if citizens of her province vote to remain a part of Canada, then there would not be another such vote as long as she's premier. Smith said yesterday that if the vote to stay held up, there would not be a second separation referendum. The statement, which was given in a sit-down interview with the CBC, comes just 10 days before Albertans head to the polls to test the desire to separate from Canada. Recent opinion polls show that a majority of respondents are in favor of remaining a part of Canada, with the highest concentration within major urban areas, including Edmonton and Calgary. Meanwhile, the largest proponents of separation tend to be from smaller, more rural centers. A police officer from Toronto is now facing charges after the Canada Border Services Agency stopped a parcel that contained illegal weapons parts. The investigation by the CBC

0: PSA started on July 23rd after its commercial operations facility found a parcel from the United States that contained two firearms suppressors. The recipient of the parcel was a 47-year-old police officer from Brampton. On September 24th, the CBSA searched his home and seized three non-restricted firearms, one prohibited suppressor attached to one of the guns, ammunition, and digital devices. The officer is charged with importing prohibited devices, possession of a prohibited device, and the unsafe display of a non-restricted firearm. The Bank of Canada says that an aging population and declining immigration are two main reasons of a changing economy. That's according to a new analysis showing that changing demographics are reshaping the country's economy. The study showed that rapid population growth in the first half of this decade added new workers to the economy and eased labor shortages, but it also added pressure to housing and social services. While an older population meant that goods and services, which Canada produces and consumes, also changed. In sports, the BC Lions secured their place in the CFL postseason with a 41-20 win over the visiting Red Blacks. Earlier on, the Elks earned a 27-12 win over the Ticats. In NHL action, Kyle Connor scored Winnipeg's only goal as they lost to the visiting Ducks 5-1. Elsewhere, Seattle doubled Detroit 6-3, the Capitals defeated the Rangers 3-1, and Columbus earned a 3-2 shootout win over the Penguins. The matchup for the WNBA Finals is set after the Dream got past the Liberty 85-83 and the Valkyries beat the Aces 87-77 last night. The best of seven series gets underway on Saturday, October 17th. In the OHL, the Frontenacs beat the Steelheads 4-2, the Wolves crushed the Petes 7-3, the Knights fell 3-2 to Erie, and the Storm beat the Attack 3-2. In the PJHL, Georgina lost 4-3 to Little Britain, Innisfil crushed Midland 10-3, Orillia got past the Bears 2-1, and Penetang beat Huntsville 7-2. That's a look at news and sports. The weather's next.
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0: Today a mix of sun and cloud with a high of 17. Tonight, clear skies with a low of 10. Tomorrow, cloudy with periods of rain and a high of 16. And Monday, cloudy with a high of 20.
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1: From Toronto, Peter Perez got a lot of attention back in January of 2025 when he joined Keith Urban on stage in Toronto and performed Somebody Like You. That video is still all over social media if you want to see it. His latest release reminds us that while breakups are difficult, there are always bigger challenges in life. With Could Be Worse, this is Peter Perez.

0: are Tim McBride, My Baby Loves Me, Country 105. John Party's got his boots off again. That's why he's got the flu or chest infection. He took off 1 week, and now he has to take a second week off canceling shows. So I'm trying to get better. I'll get back there soon. John Party. It's Rod West here on your Saturday morning, turkey weekend. Is it turkey yet? Tomorrow? Some folks will do it on Monday. All right. Some weird Thanksgiving traditions. These things people do, like this time of year, frozen turkey bowling. Yes, every year some groups get together and they toss a frozen turkey down like a grocery aisle or gym floor, down an office hallway, knocking over bowling pins. Sound like fun. Is that a 10-putter? Ooh, how about a 20-putter? Yes, instead of doing the turkey and the ham, some folks go for the Kraft dinner and gravy. Don't knock it till you try it. We're Canadian. We have standards. Not that high, though. Silly thankful statements. You're always thankful for family and such, right? But how about something silly? It's always fun when you ask. Like, I'm always thankful for elastic waistbands. Stretchy pants. Love those. And, of course, the post-dinner methane Olympics. Nothing says Thanksgiving here in Simcoe County with a house full of relatives and somebody saying, can I, somebody open the window, please?
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Today, a mix of sun and cloud with a high of 17. Tonight, clear skies with a low of 10. Tomorrow, cloudy with periods of rain and a high of 16. And Monday, cloudy with a high of 20.

0: Okay, Eagleson Country 105, Kenny back there too. Carrying on, that's what I'm doing here on a Saturday morning. Carrying on with you. Forecast and Jason Aldean coming up. Shelburne elections are underway. All candidates meeting is coming up on Tuesday over at the Shelburne Legion Warriors Hall. Doors open at 6, runs about 3 hours or so. Come on out. You have questions? All the candidates will be there. There'll be a Q&A after their spiel. Yeah, it's a public is welcome to come out and ask the questions. Shelburne Legion, Shelburne Elections, Legion, Tuesday night.
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4: Today, a mix of sun and cloud with a high of 17. Tonight, clear skies with a low of 10. Tomorrow, cloudy with periods of rain and a high of 16. And Monday, cloudy with a high of 20.

0: that's the new one from Morgan Griffiths, Abbotsford, B.C. Boondock Station, Aldine 2. 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I see Shelburne Town Hall has officially launched its spooktacular home Halloween decorating contest. 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

0: Scared of Getting Sober. True story based on the experiences of Josh Ross. He's got a couple of shows coming up next month. He'll be at the Pickering Casino on the 12th of November. And then the next day over at Casinorama. Yeah, he's doing the rounds. I like that. Hey, it's Rod West. Early on a Saturday morning. More coffee, more tea. All right. The new Zach John King track coming out. We'll check a forecast, which is pretty decent for today. Football. Love this time of year. Football, beer, standard combo. But some NFL fans are breaking the rules. What? Yeah, apparently a lot of tailgaters or house parties are going sober. Mostly because they want to feel a little bit better, stay in shape, save some money. I know, it's getting expensive, isn't it? And a lot of them regret how much they drink during the game. They don't realize it until the next morning. Oh, why is my head hurt? Yeah, so a lot of them are saying, don't worry, don't need to drink, have a good time. Although around here in Orangeville, you don't need a beer to get loud during a football game. Now just say, hey, how about those Leafs? Ugh.
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4: Today, a mix of sun and cloud with a high of 17. Tonight, clear skies with a low of 10. Tomorrow, cloudy with periods of rain and a high of 16. And Monday, cloudy with a high of 20.

0: Reckless. Long live the night. Country 105. All right. One guy here. Oh, the new Bailey Zimmerman coming up. Some Doc Walker this hour. Theater Orangeville kicking off its new season of Love or Nothing. It's a lively double bill of Canadian comedies. Or as locals call it, trying to merge on Highway 9 during rush hour.
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0: We gone, says Alan Jackson. Gone country. Country, what have I? There it goes. James Barker Band there, too. Take a look at your forecast. Looks pretty decent today. We'll get to that. Some Dean Brody on the way, too. Do you like quilts? 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Dufferin Quilting Guild presents Quilts at the Park next weekend. 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
5: Today, a mix of sun and cloud with a high of 17. Tonight, clear skies with a low of 10. Tomorrow, cloudy with periods of rain and a high of 16. And Monday, cloudy with a high of 20.

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Donald Smith. Well, it looks like the bathtub might be going the way of the avocado green bathroom. Find out why next. Ella Langley now, Country 105.

0: Mr. Luke Combs, get the best of me, Country 105. Good tune. Langley as well. I'm Rod West. Saturday. There you go. All right. Josh Ross coming up after the break. When was the last time you actually took a bath? Do you have a bathtub? A lot of homeowners are ripping out the old tub and replacing it with these big walk-in showers, which is nice. Kind of makes sense, especially if you're somebody who's like, give me a quick shower, dry off, off we go, instead of soaking in a tub. A lot of renovators are doing the big switch, but the big question, who still uses that tub? You know, well, if you have young kids, yes, you need the tub with the kids, right? Or once in a while, you'd like to soak in the tub, achy muscles, rough day. All right, you need one. But the tub is basically that place, you know, you throw old damp towels, dog's toys, empty shoe bottles, you know, got to clean it out. Like, I have a jacuzzi. When I first bought the house, I use it all the time. Maybe once in the past year now, I liked having a quick shower instead. How about you? Do you like the soak? Or you like the shower?
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9: Today, a mix of sun and cloud with a high of 17. Tonight, clear skies with a low of 10. Tomorrow, cloudy with periods of rain and a high of 16. And Monday, cloudy with a high of 20.

0: Megan Patrick, new mommy, little girl named Emma. 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Diamond Ray will meet you in the middle. 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They got a brand new album coming out, too. 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Forecast and Jordan Davis coming up. 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
5: Today, a mix of sun and cloud with a high of 17. Tonight, clear skies with a low of 10. Tomorrow, cloudy with periods of rain and a high of 16. And Monday, cloudy with a high of 20.

0: By now, the new one from Morgan Wallen, Country 105. Dean Brody coming up after the break. I see they're going to start ripping out those Toronto bike lanes along Bloor. Part of the big campaign. Yeah. Just to fight congestion and gridlock and all that kind of stuff. Yes, drivers and cyclists can agree on one thing. Traffic is so bad they're being outpaced by a roll-up-the-rim Timmy's Cup rolling down the road.
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Back in the day, Pop's Farm was a place to go. Load a truck up, hit the dirt road. Jump the barbed wire, spread the word. Light the bonfire and call the girls. King in the can and the Marlboro man. Jack and Jim were a few good men. Where you learn how to kiss and cuss and fight too. Better watch out for the boys in blue. And all this small town, he said, she said. Ain't it funny how rumors spread? Like I know something y'all don't know. Man, that talk is getting old. You better mind your business, man. Watch your mouth. Before I have to knock that loud mouth out. I'm tired of talking, man. Y'all ain't listening. Them old

0: Charlebois. Alberta Premier Danielle Smith says that if citizens of her province vote to remain a part of Canada, then there would not be another such vote as long as she's premier. Smith said yesterday that if the vote to stay held up, there would not be a second separation referendum. The statement, which was given in a sit-down interview with the CBC, comes just 10 days before Albertans head to the polls to test the desire to separate from Canada. Recent opinion polls show that a majority of respondents are in favor of remaining a part of Canada, with the highest concentration within major urban areas, including Edmonton and Calgary. Meanwhile, the largest proponents of separation tend to be from smaller, more rural centers. A police officer from Toronto is now facing charges after the Canada Border Services Agency stopped a parcel that contained illegal weapons parts. The investigation by the CBSA started on July 23rd after its commercial operations facility found a parcel from the United States that contained two firearms suppressors. The officer is charged with importing prohibited devices, possession of a prohibited device, and the unsafe display of a non-restricted firearm. Hurricane Isaiah slashed parts of the U.S. states of Florida and Alabama last night as it made landfall. The Category 2 storm brought heavy rain and flooding, as well as damaging winds and a dangerous storm surge. The storm is the first hurricane from the Atlantic Ocean this season, making landfall near Destin, Florida, according to the U.S. National Hurricane Center. Isaiah had maximum sustained winds of 169 kilometers per hour and weakened to just below a major storm before hitting land along the Gulf of Mexico. Officials say that the biggest remaining concern is a storm surge, which could range in height from 1.8 to 2.7 meters. In sports, a total of 14 games on today's NHL schedule, with the Canucks in New Jersey this afternoon while the Oilers visit San Jose. Later on, the Canadiens host the Red Wings, Ottawa's home to Nashville, the Maple Leafs visit Colorado, and the Flames host the Ducks. The Winnipeg Blue Bombers host the Calgary Stampeders tonight in CFL action. A deciding Game 5 in the ALDS takes place tonight as the Chicago White Sox are in Cleveland to face the Guardians. The winner moves on to the American League Championship Series against the Tampa Bay Rays. In the OHL, Brantford welcomes Kingston, the Colts are in Niagara, and the Petes visit Sault Ste. Marie. In PJHL action, Midland visits Muskoka, Schaumburg is in Little Britain, and the Terriers are home to Innisfil, while Alliston takes on Penetang. And in the OEHL, Creemore visits the Apple Kings, while the Muskies are in Ripley. That's a look at news and sports. The weather's next.
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0: Tonight, clear skies and breezy with a low of 10. Tomorrow, cloudy with periods of rain and a high of 16. Monday, sunshine with a high of 24. And Tuesday, cloudy with a chance of showers and a high of 23.
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4: All right, I've stacked up three number one hits from some great country artists. The cool thing in common, they all came out the same year. Play along. Let's see if you can guess what year these next three songs came out. Let's kick it off with Carrie Underwood.

0: Those are the Wreckers, Country 105, Leaving the Pieces, Kenny Chesney, Summertime, I wish it was back, and Carrie Underwood Kicked It Up Before He Cheats. Three great number one hits on the second and on Saturday. What year do you think they came out? If you said 2006, that's pretty impressive. Your forecast and the latest from Rodney Green coming up.
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4: Tonight, clear skies and breezy with a low of 10. Tomorrow, cloudy with periods of rain and a high of 16. Monday, sunshine with a high of 24. And Tuesday, cloudy with a chance of showers and a high of 23.

0: big guy out of BC. He's like 6'9". He's a big guy. Yeah. Braden King, we got beer. Country 105. You got beer? All right, for this turkey weekend. We'll check the fridge, see if we have enough. Don't forget the gravy. Tucker Whitmer coming up too. Coming actually on now, the Alliston Humane Society is having their annual 50-50 draw for the fall, and you could be the next big winner. Every time you get a ticket, you get a shot at half the jackpot. Other half goes to animals in our care. 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

0: Russell Dickerson. Yeah, it happened to me. Country 105, the new one from John Morgan coming up after the break. I wish I had a turkey sandwich, no, but not till tomorrow. We're doing the turkey tomorrow. Some folks will do it on the Monday. Don't forget to get your turkey out. If it's a thawed, is it in the fridge or still frozen? Get it out now. Maybe for tomorrow might be ready. Don't forget the pumpkin pie. All right. Coming up in a couple hours, I've got the top 30 countdown. 30 of the biggest songs in country radio, big country stars. I got Nashville notes, a couple of interviews, and some prizes there, too. The top 30 countdown, coming up at 3.
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4: Tonight, clear skies and breezy with a low of 10. Tomorrow, cloudy with periods of rain and a high of 16. Monday, sunshine with a high of 24. And Tuesday, cloudy with a chance of showers and a high of 23.

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4: Tonight, clear skies and breezy with a low of 10. Tomorrow, cloudy with periods of rain and a high of 16. Monday, sunshine with a high of 24. And Tuesday, cloudy with a chance of showers and a high of 23.

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9: Tonight, clear skies and breezy with a low of 10. Tomorrow, cloudy with periods of rain and a high of 16. Monday, sunshine with a high of 24. And Tuesday, cloudy with a chance of showers and a high of 23.

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6: Tonight, clear skies and breezy with a low of 10. Tomorrow, cloudy with periods of rain and a high of 16. Monday, sunshine with a high of 24. And Tuesday, cloudy with a chance of showers and a high of 23.

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5: Tonight, clear skies and breezy with a low of 10. Tomorrow, cloudy with periods of rain and a high of 16. Monday, sunshine with a high of 24. And Tuesday, cloudy with a chance of showers and a high of 23.

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2: We've got 30 of the hottest country artists in radio right now. Hey, it's Rod West. Thanks for joining us as we count them down in order backwards, because that's the kind of thing I do around here as the top 30 countdown. We have Nashville Notes, a couple of interviews. We'll be chatting with new country singer John Morgan, Josh Stump, James Barker, even Stella Lefty later on as we get into the top 30. Before we begin, who had the number one song last week? Well, for the past 5 weeks, it's been Stella Lefty and Boston.

She'd been on quite a roll, still a lefty for the past 5 weeks, the number one spot with Boston. All right, close the front door. Those leaves are coming in. I know, they look pretty, but come on now. Dim the lights. Here we go. Kicking off the top 30 countdown this week. New mommy, Megan Patrick, and Your Daddy Smile.

0: New mommy Megan Patrick, your daddy smile, referring to her hubby, Mitchell Tempany. Yes, they have a new baby girl. And just before she stopped touring because of said child, she said it was a little tough on the road.
1: It's a lot. It's challenging. It is definitely more challenging than, oh, she's kicking. She's like, yeah, mom, I know. Yeah. it's been challenging for sure, but I love what I do, and I have like the best band and crew. They take such good care of me, so they make it as easy as possible on me.
2: Have you been working?
0: And now she's relaxing, enjoying mommyhood, and the little monster's name, Emma. Emily. Oh, it's so nice. Congrats to Megan Patrick. Coming at number 29 this week, Mackenzie Porter, also known as Thelma and James. Here's Alternative Endings.

0: I knew it. Former number one hit from Taylor Swift. I knew it. I knew you. Number 28 this week on the countdown. Taylor, of course, just released the Life of a Showgirl, the encore, with four new songs. And of course, bingo, she actually bumped out Ella Langley for choosing Texas for like, after what, 24 weeks? Yeah, Swifty swooped in. And now she's sitting at number one on the Billboard Hot 100. Her 10th number one debut. Yeah, with Patient Zero. And that's I Knew It, I Knew You. All right, got to take a quick break. We'll come back with your forecast. And Tucker Whitmore has a question for you.
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4: Tonight, clear skies and breezy with a low of 10. Tomorrow, cloudy with periods of rain and a high of 16. Monday, sunshine with a high of 24. And Tuesday, cloudy with a chance of showers and a high of 23.
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0: Country singer Tucker Whitmore released a new EP. It's called Sunburn Mixtape. Remember mixtapes? Yeah. The new single, I like it. It's called Who Told You That? Yeah. It's song number 27 this week.

0: John Party on today's Best Country Song, number 26 with Boots Off. He had to cancel a few shows. He had the flu. Guys, just go figure. It's that time of years. I thought it was allergies. No, it was the flu. Well, that's what you get for taking your boots off. John Party. John Morgan, new guy on the country scene. And originally he came to Nashville just to be a singer-songwriter. He likes writing songs, but that kind of changed.
1: I was a writer, track guy, promoting myself as that so I could get into better rooms. And it really wasn't until Aldean kind of discovered me. He's the first guy that was like, dude, you're an artist too. Like, you need to do this as well. And, you know, coming from him, that gave me a lot of confidence. I'm like, all right, maybe I should chase it a little bit. And, you know, opportunities have just keep presenting themselves. So I'm still here doing it, and I love it.
0: What is it? It's really good. Jason Aldean discovered him, said, hey, give it a try. And he's been on tour with him, too. The new stuff from John Morgan, it's called Kid Myself.

0: Here's our buddy from Niagara Falls, Tim Hicks and the Pilots. That's a new track from Tim. Song number 24 this week on the Top 30 Countdown. Newcomer John Morgan had the number 25 hit with Kid Myself. I'm Rod West. Nashville Notes. The stars will come together on Wednesday, October 21st, to remember the life and legacy of Dolly Parton. CMA presents I Will Always Love You, a celebration of Dolly. It's a two-hour live TV tribute. Over 20 artists are going to be coming out to perform, like Ashley McBride, Brad Paisley, Carly Pearce, Carrie Underwood, Darius Rucker, Ella Langley, Kelsey Ballerini, Lady A, Lainey Wilson, Little Big Town, Reba, Vince Gill, Zach Brown, and many, many special guests are coming out October 21st. And Hardy just released a new track. It's called Man in the Box. Very creative project for him. The song comes in at 8 minutes. Wow, how's he going to shorten that one down? He says it's traditional country with a touch of grunge. Tune in, check it out online. It's not too bad. And that's your Nashville Notes. Back to the countdown after the break. We'll check in with said Ella coming up.
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0: Hey, it's Rod West. Thanks for tuning in and checking out this week's Top 30 Countdown. Song number 23. It's a great ballad between Ella Langley and Morgan Wallen, and I Can't Love You Anymore.

0: That's Morgan Wallen. Don't we? Song number 22 on today's Best Country. Sort of a small town anthem. Talk about, you know, rural life and hunting and family values, you know, back roads kind of stuff. And, you know, before he really got into the music, he was actually a standout high school baseball pitcher. Yeah, he was hoping to, you know, play in the majors until he kind of threw out his elbow. I know how that feels. Morgan Wallen, song number 22. Song number 23 from Ella Langley, also with Morgan Wallen. They're doing a duet, I Can't Love You Anymore. Quick break, get a fresh pick for you next.
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8: Tonight, clear skies and breezy with a low of 10. Tomorrow, cloudy with periods of rain and a high of 16. Monday, sunshine with a high of 24. And Tuesday, cloudy with a chance of showers and a high of 23.
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10: 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That video is still all over social media if you want to see it. His latest release reminds us that while breakups are difficult, there are always bigger challenges in life. With Could Be Worse, this is Peter Perez.

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2: Back to the countdown, Zach Judd King. He's a Georgia boy before he got into country. He was a bit of an indie rock band kind of guy. He was the front man. He used to sing stuff from The Police and Third Eye Blind, but got into George Jones and 90s country and never looked back. His new song, Get to Drinkin', it's song number 21 this week on the countdown.

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2: Hey, it's Rod West. Appreciate you swinging by and checking out this week's Top 30 Countdown. Dan Shay enjoying a great summer so far on their tour. As the fall continues, they got a few bugs kind of kinked
3: in the absolute sweet spot of the tour, where we're a few weekends in, we worked out all the kinks, you know, we fixed the stuff with the lights, we've gotten all of our stuff in place, but we're not like at the end where we're burnt out. So we're in a very, very sweet spot.
2: I love it. That's great. Dan and Shay. Here's their big hit called Say So, song number 19 this week on the Countdown.

There goes Bailey Zimmerman talking about a Chevy Silverado. Nice truck, by the way. And that was actually the very first truck he ever bought. And he bought it off his uncle. He ran a used car lot. Bailey Zimmerman. Song number 17 this week belongs to Zach Top. Still hanging out south of Sanity.

0: His full name is Zachary Dirk Topf. Yes, he's a Washington kid, south of sanity, sort of based on his true life experiences, you know, inspired by a failed marriage and the emotional toll it takes from, you know, long distance relationship and life on the road. Zach Topf. Good track. Song number 17 this week from the Top 30 Countdown. Song number 18, Bailey Zimmerman and his new pickup. It's a Chevy Silverado. Nice. Forecast coming up and some free sunshine, too.
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4: Tonight, clear skies and breezy with a low of 10. Tomorrow, cloudy with periods of rain and a high of 16. Monday, sunshine with a high of 24. And Tuesday, cloudy with a chance of showers and a high of 23.
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0: That's Tennille Towns with Sunshine's Free, for the most part. Yeah, you got to pay extra for the cloudy stuff. It's Rod West rolling through the top 30 countdown. We're halfway through. Song 15 belongs to Saskatchewan boy Josh Stump. And he tells us about the cool thing it was when he first heard his song on the radio.
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0: Exactly. It sounds best on the radio. New track, Johnny Walker. This is Josh Stump, song number 15, this week on the Top 30.

Country singer Cole Wetzel and Etta Langley, who sort of both came up through the ranks in the early days. They were buddies. They used to play the same old honky-tonks coming up. And they said, when we make it big, we got to do a song together. And he did. And it's called Jaded. Song number 14 this week on the Top 30. I'm Rod West. You good? All right, just checking. High Valley has the Lucky 13 song this week with Fools.

0: There goes High Valley Fools, song number 12 this week on the Top 30 Countdown. Alberta boys, you know, they came from a little town called Lacrete, Alberta, Alberta. And back growing up, front guy Brad says, you know, I didn't know who Michael Jackson or Nirvana was. They grew up in a Mennonite community. Of course, you don't have any TV or radio out there. So when he finally made it to some song session writing in Nashville, a song Billie Jean was on the radio. He said, excuse me, who's that girl singing? Yeah, MJ, go figure. Hey, that's what happens. Cole Witzel and Lil Langley had the number 14 song this week with Jaded. A quick break. We'll come back with song number 12 featuring Entertainer of the Year from the CCMAs.
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0: On from the West Coast, Cameron Whitcomb, Kingdom of Fear. He picked up 3 awards, including Male Artist, Album of the Year, and Entertainer of the Year from the Canadian Country Music Awards. Congrats to Cameron Whitcomb. All right, something fresh for you.
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0: Well, this is a new collaboration between Lauren Elena and Chase Matthew. The new track is called All My Exes. And some fun, surprising behind-the-scenes story I'll tell you more in just a second.

0: Here's our pick of the week from Lauren Elena and Chase Matthew. All My Exes. It was actually Lauren's husband, Cameron, who became, good buddies with Chase Matthew while touring with Jason Aldean. And Cameron says, hey, I got this song for you to try. You, my wife, got to sing this song. And they did. And it's our pick of the week.
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4: Tonight, clear skies and breezy with a low of 10. Tomorrow, cloudy with periods of rain and a high of 16. Monday, sunshine with a high of 24. And Tuesday, cloudy with a chance of showers and a high of 23.
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She was storming through the house that day, and I could tell she was leaving. And I thought, oh, she'll be back, till she turned around and pointed at the wall and said,

0: There goes the king, Jarvis Straight. Give it away. Big number one hit this week back in 2006. Breaking a little record. That became his 41st number one hit. Breaking Conway's Twitty's Pretty's record of 40 hits. King George Street. I like that. Shaboozy back there too as well. Here we go into the top 10.
1: Number 10.

0: Song number 10 this week from the James Barker Band. They should have called it Carry Me Home, right? But the song's actually called After Dark. And the boys recently played Boots and Hearts this summer for the first time in like 10 years. And they just love the crowd reaction.
1: Yeah, I feel like it's like, I don't know, that's not necessarily why you get into it, but it always is like a nice reaffirming thing. And I will say, like, so we got this new single, After Dark, we just released, and it's been one where, like, it's very, like, crowd chanty oriented, and I feel like if that's the proper grammar way to say that, country music, but it's so cool to see, especially with a new song, to hear them, like, singing a song back to you first time. Like, I feel like this weekend at Boots specifically, because we have, like, this is, like, as close to our core, like, you know, epicenter of JBB fans, to have people who I know are going to know all the new music is going to be pretty sick.
0: Well, yeah, great song too. James Barker Band and After Dark, song number 10. Song number 9 belongs to the one and only Ella Langley. This is Loving Life Again.

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2: Hey, it's Rod West. Appreciate you being there. A term that Jelly Roll used to hear a lot in his youth. Yeah, it's called Hands Up. It's song number 8 this week.

Jelly Roll, hands up on today's Best Country. Wrapped up his summer tour, and now he said, I'm going to go on a little break. I'm going to take a year off, maybe even two. You know, he's been through a lot. He's been through a divorce. He dropped like 300 pounds and all that kind of stuff. He said, I need to recoup and re-rest. All right, he deserves it. Jelly Roll. Song number 7 this week from the West Coast, Dallas Smith and the Good Time Goes.

There goes a three-point check from Lainey Wilson, along with John Meyer. Phone, keys, wallet. I leave my phone in the studio every time. I get in my car. Where's my phone? Oh, yeah, it's back inside. And song number six. Song number five belongs to Morgan Wallen and his new track, Been By Now.

0: Today's Best Country Song, number 5 from Morgan Wallen, been by now. Rumors are swirling around about Morgan's alter ego, possibly. Remember back in the 90s when Garth Brooks was huge, he came out with a solo album by Chris Gaines, which basically was him as an alter ego, right? Now, could Morgan Wallen do something similar? Have a listen.
1: Might make a side project of something if something that has nothing to do with my name. I've always kind of wanted to do that anyway.
2: Smash cut to the first week of August, and all of a sudden we get about 24 DMs from people asking us if we've heard of a record by an artist named Cole Hadley.
3: A brand new pair.
2: I mean, that is very clearly Morgan Wallen.
3: A hammer ain't yours till the handle's pale. Cast iron cooks like tin till it's black. A glove ain't a glove.
2: A lot of folks were...
0: Cole Hadley, or is it Morgan Wallen? Interesting. Nothing released yet, but that's a single that's out right now. Very familiar. We'll have to wait and see. All right, quick break, and we got the number 4 song that has a guest appearance from Toby Keith.
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0: Tonight, clear skies and breezy with a low of 10. Tomorrow, cloudy with periods of rain and a high of 16. Monday, sunshine with a high of 24. And Tuesday, cloudy with a chance of showers and a high of 23.
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Riley Green, Think As You Drunk, song number four this week on the Top 30 Countdown. Look for Riley doing the halftime show. Grey Cup. Yeah, next weekend? I think it's next weekend. Yeah, I'll be watching that one. Number three coming in from Kenny Chesney. It's his new track off his 21st studio album called Silver Sands Marina. Carry On, breaking a few records. I'll tell you what those records are in just a bit.

0: Today's Best Country, song number two this week from Luke Combs, Be By You. Kenny Chesney had the number three song with Carry On, breaking a few records. That is Kenny's 100th entry on the Hot Country Songs. His 100th song is put on the charts since he started. It's also his 62nd top 10 songs and breaking the record for the most top 10 singles on the charts since 1990. That's Kenny Chesney. All right, one more quick break and number one hit coming your way.
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0: Hey, he was hanging all over the FM dial this time last year, Scotty McCreery, with actual Darius Rucker. Yeah, Hootie and Blowfish singing along in the studio with him. This is Bottle Rockets.

0: Scotty McCreery wrote Bottle Rockets, and he thought there's one part of the song, you know, you think Darius would come in and sing that part of the song, you know, when he was Hootie and the Blowfish. He asked him, and Hootie goes, yeah, and heads Bottle Rockets. Number one song this time last year.
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0: Well, we all know that Ella Langley's Jews in Texas sat at the number one spot for 24 weeks. Well, Stella Lefty's doing pretty good. This is week number six at number one and Boston.

0: Yeah, that's 6 weeks in a row, number one for Stella Lefty, Boston. And how does she keep grounded? Well, basically, she says, my friends.
1: My friends. Having good friends is like the answer to life, I swear. And also my boyfriend. He's over there somewhere, but he's amazing. So I think just surrounding yourself with good people.
0: Good people. That's the secret to her success. I don't have any good people. I don't have any peoples. Stella Lefty, Boston, number one again this weekend on the Top 30. Check out the countdown every Saturday and Sunday. 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Hey, it's Rod West. Thanks for the ride.
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7: Tonight, clear skies and breezy with a low of 10. Tomorrow, cloudy with periods of rain and a high of 16. Monday, sunshine with a high of 24. And Tuesday, cloudy with a chance of showers and a high of 23.

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